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1: Fan Rádio.
2: 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Oh my, my, oh my, my love, I take one look at you, you're taking me out.

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Won't you tell her to water the flowers? I want her to remember music is my best.